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It's a bottom pincher. It's a bottom pincher from last night. Watch out for your bottom, Ski. If you feel like dancing. Wait. Oh, man.

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1: 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Let's ask her.
0: Betty, is that Jimmy's ring you're wearing?
1: Mm-hmm. Gee, it must be great riding with him.
0: Is he picking you up after school today?
1: Mm-mm.
0: By the way, where'd you meet him?

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The tears were beginning to show. As he drove away on that rainy night, I begged him to go slow. Whether he heard, I'll never know.

0: hard. 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Oh yeah, and walk gets hard than a motherfucker.
1: Caldissima, speaker simpaticissimi, programmi giovanissimi.